universe is a symphony. What is the mind of God? Music resonating through 11 dimensions. Music.

0: Make it just a little later. But there are slight complications.
1: One of the Russian security men, Benz, he wants his airports and the stations. He's on the train.
2: But he wouldn't have had time to contact the consulate before he boarded.

Ein Frenchman hält hier den Tabarack. 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

0: walk away from the herd. I was born on the third of the third, as you heard. It's the audio bullies, we're leaving town. And you got to get down, don't forget who brought you this sound. Out to the gang, GFS, BSE, Viz and Pause, rest in peace to all of the family.
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Bing bong, yeah. It's game time in TJ New York. King put your Tim's on. Live from the garden, homie, the Knicks is on. We got whatever for whoever. 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

0: these niggas on my way. 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I just made a touch, I told you.
1: Yeah.
0: I know she get nasty on the pole, yeah.
1: Mixtape, yeah. 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

0: 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All a nigga know is stack these chips, Frito-Lay. 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
1: Now I'm ready.
2: L'appel du vide.
3: My name is my name.
1: Yo, reflections of the mind is the soul's composition. The devil choking off the words that only God invented. The Lord the mystic, I told you that degree to lift it. Strike, slice, back offensive. Never shitting where you weed in case the beast catch you sleep. Ain't no slipping through the cracks. It's either them, you or me. This Mac, open up backs like diamethyltryptamine. Tryptamine, the talent fit for feeding fiends. Fitting all the music streams, red dot like optic beams. Slice heads like brain scanners, how I skate through East Los. This that downtown nigga, that sound like the East Coast. Wrap the blower in the finer cloth. Revenue like Hyman Roth. Whack rap niggas couldn't duplicate this grimy sauce. I'm tearing heads off, who dare to challenge? Let's keep it real now, this game's imbalanced. Got more holes in black dynamite that fight for the pipe. Either you're lying like a rug or you as high as a kite. Mass strings like a puppet if you buying the hype. The dark side's always calling, I'm in love with the light. Not saying I'm right, but I'm still far from average. Draw a line in the sand. So bring a sword if you dare to pass it. With bad intention, the pen is my extension. That fuel of my ambitions. If you listen, hear the snakes hissing. No sneak this and all you niggas whack. Test the Mac, pull the Mac. All you about to see is Vance of Black. The warlock that craft bars when I cast. Cause everything was pre-written, future, present, and past. Yeah, the warlock that craft bars when I cast. Everything was pre-written, future, present, and past. Ayo, pull the drop out for vindication. My bitch's ass sits firm on the legs like art installations. Fuck you and all you niggas hating. Did the math, now I double my profits. Y'all niggas see me skating. Pull the drop out for vindication. My bitch's ass sits firm on the legs like art installations. Fuck you and all you niggas hating. Did the math, now I triple my profits. Y'all niggas see me skating.

trunk with stardust. When you were lasered into life in a beautifully precise manner, you clocked that which you'd never see, the minutiae of the world's beauty. You noticed how the guy across from you on the train put way too much aquaphor on his lips. When you were at your most stable, you quickly exploded. When you're infected with its dust, you hear that which no one else hears. Peeking on stardust, we chase silence out of our world till Gabriel blew his horn. You resign yourself to delinquency, quirkifying your life. Like a vegetarian with a carnivore spirit, you stabbed at the fauna of the world, hunted it, surveying life's riches.

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You will never be born as a scorpion, but just another pair of boat shoes walking away from the heart.